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0: Lifeline, Olivia Rodrigo. That's our fourth most requested song right now. And she's got two others in our top 10, The Cure and Stupid Song. What a great album. You seem pretty sad for Girl So In Love. We'll count down the big three in exactly 1 hour. Lifeline Rewind starts in 15 minutes. That's where we do an hour of your throwbacks. And right now, we want to get another person qualified to win a trip to see Harry Styles in New York City, Madison Square Garden, September 19th. This is all brought to you by Columbia Records. And all you have to do to win right now, to get your name in there, is call up 85-LIVELINE and be the first person to correctly name the last three songs that we played. We never do anything for the people who are already listening. We only treat the people who are listening right now, and that's not fair because we love loyalty. So, first person to call us right now and name the last three songs that we played, get your name in the drawing to go see Harry Styles September 19th. Round trip airfare, hotel, tickets for two. You must be over 18 to participate. 85 Liveline, good luck.
1: I can't believe how many cool people are at this party.
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21: 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So I was playing the new college football game, and my wife sadly won't let me get the game, so I just had to get the free trial. And it was a 10-hour free trial. So I got it, I think, last Thursday. And I was in the middle of a game last night, and my free trial ran out, and they kicked me out of the game. Yep, I was literally just playing it. She was watching me, and then it just, like, the screen came up, like, free trial ended by the game. And I looked at her like, huh? And she said, absolutely not. So I gotta wait maybe on a next paycheck to come in before I can get to college football game.
20: That's hilarious.
21: It is.
20: How much does it cost?
21: I think, well, there's like multiple versions, but I think the cheapest is around $65, I want to say.
20: Okay.
21: Yeah, so it's not bad,
20: that's
21: but
20: not horrible.
21: She's really big into saving money, so she was like, video game is not, you know, an expense we need to have, but it was so funny because I was just in the middle of playing the game, and then boom, the game just stopped on me, and I looked at her like, this might be a sign that I need to get the full version. She's like, absolutely not. So that's funny. It's National Video Game Day.
6: Oh, my gosh.
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0: Is this a morning show bit, or just two guys talking in circles?
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2: Join the group chat, 308-698-2106. This is great. How many tabs do you have open on your phone, Colton?
3: Ooh, how many tabs do I have open on my phone? Currently, zero.
2: What?
3: Yeah, let me tell you this.
2: Where's your phone? Let's see.
3: Hold on, let me check. Yeah, see, look at that.
2: Oh, no. Like, when you go to your, Safari.
3: Oh, though, I thought it was, like, how many app tabs you have open.
2: No. So
3: I've been looking at this question for quite a while now, and I've not been able to get it right.
2: Yeah, so when you open up your web browser.
3: Give me time. So, web browser, all tabs. Yeah, okay, I got three.
2: That's impressive.
3: So, pretty low.
2: Impressive.
3: Okay, see, because it's funny you mentioned that it's Safari tabs, because I thought it was apps, like how many apps you have open, and I was about to go off on my wife, because she has at least 15 or 20 open at all time. And I'm like, that's why your battery just hates you. But when it comes to Safari tabs, I don't know, it's when I read something on it, then I just close out of it right away, so... I'm guessing you might have a lot.
2: Oh, yeah, you know. I'm maxed out. I have 501.
3: Holy cow.
2: 501 okay. Tabs.
3: Give us the reasoning why we don't close the tabs after we open them.
2: I don't know. Like, you open up something on the web, and you may need to go resort back to it. You know? Sometimes I might be looking into getting concert tickets, and then I forget about it, and then I go back.
3: You go through 501 tabs.
2: Well, no, because because you have an iPhone, you know.
3: It goes to your last one.
2: It goes to the last one, you know?
3: But what if the one you're looking for is not the last one, then you have to go scroll through 501 tabs?
2: Do you want to take the time to close all my tabs? It's exhausting.
3: I might. I don't know. Like we said, it's National Video Game Day, so I got quick fingers, so maybe I can get it done in a pretty good time.
2: Now, in terms of how many apps that I have open, I have no idea. Probably 501. Join the group chat, 308-698-2106. How many tabs do you have open? And if you're an Android user, I'm not really sure how that looks. What's the default? I should know this. I worked for a phone store for a while. What is the default? I don't know.
3: I've never had an Android, so couldn't tell you.
2: Yeah, if you have an Android, you're pretty much the devil. 308-698-2106. Just kidding. Join the group chat. Camila Cabello and Drake, Hot Up Town.

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1: Right.
0: There's going to be three total rounds. Round 1 ends tonight at 6 p.m. And then our 8 seeds get shaved down to 4.
1: Mm-hmm. 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
0: 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So vote now.
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1: Oh, man. We've got more juicy details on the Taylor Swift, Travis Kelce wedding. If you thought their wedding merch couldn't get any weirder, well, think again. Someone actually listed a bag of air.
2: What?
1: On eBay that they claimed was collected inside Madison Square Garden during the wedding. The description says it's history you can't breathe. Or it's history you can breathe.
2: Yeah,
1: Either way, what? They're asking $50,000.
2: Holy cow.
1: $50,000 for a bag of air. And that's not all. A website was also selling pieces of trash supposedly picked up outside the wedding. Things like soda can tabs, scraps of fabric, and even a lone AirPod for $25 each.
2: Someone tossed an AirPod, huh?
1: So apparently, if you couldn't score an invitation, the next best thing is, well, you can buy some air or some garbage left behind. What? This is stupid.
2: The fact
1: what are
2: that
1: we doing?
2: They put a price of $50,000 on it is just absurd. Nobody is going to even look at a bag of air for $50,000.
1: Well, if you are a Swiftie, that bag of air is going to be very precious. My only concern is, what happens when the air leaves the bag and it's deflated?
2: Like that episode of SpongeBob where he accidentally opens the bag of air and then it just all goes away. And it's like, oh, well, how are we supposed to get back home now? A bag of air. Holy cow. Hey, Zendaya is opening up about her first day on set of Christopher Nolan's The Odyssey. I don't know if you've seen the trailer for this, Bic, but it looks like a pretty gosh darn good movie.
1: Yeah?
2: You have to keep an eye out for it. In a recent appearance on the Happy, Sad, Confused podcast, the actress said she could not even open her mouth to speak her first lines of dialogue while filming in freezing conditions in Iceland. I don't even know if I could film in Iceland. I'd be like shivering the whole time. Give me a jacket, man. It's cold out here. So.
1: There was a time years ago I was live on location in a small itty-bitty town. Pepsi happened to be, I think it was in Milligan, Nebraska, for something for the Super Bowl at the time.
2: Okay.
1: And so I went out there to be a part of it. And it was maybe like, I don't remember, 10 below zero or something.
2: Okay.
1: It was so cold, it was killing my phone.
2: Really?
1: Like my phone at the time was dying because it was so cold.
2: It's just
1: and
2: crazy.
1: It was so hard to talk because you're like, I'm dying out here. So
2: yeah, being in the radio business when it's 10 below outside is not fun.
1: Yeah, like, $60 for that versus the millions that Zendaya is making. Yeah, must be hard, Zendaya. Must be rough. For more, go online to our website,
2: kqky.com.

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1: Coming up at 7:20, it's your Runs of Birthday Shout. 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
1: Name, age, and one fun thing.
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1: Name, age, and one fun thing. 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We'll do the Runza shouts, and someone's going to win Runza for the birthday.
2: Someone's going to win Runza. 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
10: Troopers with the Nebraska State Patrol have arrested two people after finding 10 pounds of suspected cocaine during a traffic stop on I-80. On Saturday, a trooper saw a Kia Telluride failing to maintain its lane while traveling eastbound on I-80 near Brady. During the traffic stop, an NSP K-9 detected the odor of a controlled substance coming from the vehicle. A search of the vehicle then revealed several packages of suspected cocaine located inside a suitcase. The total weight of the cocaine was 10 pounds. The driver, Siobhan Martin, 48, of Illinois, and passenger Julia Sutton, 42, of Indiana, were arrested for possession.

0: The loss of data resulted in a loss of monetary value of approximately $20,000. Police Division Chief Dean Elliott said that the $20,000 is what the business estimates it will cost to recover the files or to re-enter the data. The Holdridge Police Department reminds citizens of a city ordinance passed last year that restricts go-karts, mini-bikes, electric scooters, and skateboards with a motor to sidewalks instead of the street. They also remind people that using mini vehicles on sidewalks to let pedestrians go first, go slow, stay alert, keep right, pass on the left, be visible, and to park responsibly. They also recommended avoiding busy streets and highways, not to wear headphones, or to use your phone while driving, not to carry passengers, and not to drive under the influence, even if it is just a mini vehicle. The Central Nebraska Lacrosse team is hosting a volleyball tournament on August 15th at 8 a.m. at the Big Apple Fun Center. The Central Nebraska Lacrosse team is meant to assist families after a loved one dies from suicide, and the volleyball tournament is to raise awareness. Dr. Krista Fritzen, a licensed clinical psychologist and member of the Central Nebraska Lacrosse team, said that they've been holding the annual volleyball tournament for the last decade, but didn't last year.
1: Basically trying to promote awareness of suicide and suicide survivors and the need for support.
0: That's a look at morning headlines. I'm Trevor Bentley. 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
2: Kearney Pinnacle Bank, after an 11-day break, falls to Lincoln Hotel Group last night, 12-2 in five innings.
3: Yeah, I think the break probably showed up a little bit there today. We also didn't play the best baseball our last couple games in Lincoln before we went on the break, so I think we're ready to get a couple good practices in tomorrow and went Thursday and then play a lot better baseball this weekend.
2: That was Kearney assistant Josh Redmond. Kearney Pinnacle Bank is now 11-19 this season. They will play this weekend in the Kearney Hastings Invite starting on Friday. Grand Island Home Federal won game one of their doubleheader against Norfolk Motor Company yesterday in a 9-5 victory. Four runs in the first and three runs in the third, with two more in the seventh, helped them clinch the victory. In game two, the scoring came late for Home Federal, 5-2 entering the seventh inning, and they broke it open, taking advantage of miscues from Norfolk, scoring five in the seventh and going on to win it 10-2. Gabe Ruiz pitched six innings, allowing five hits, two runs, and struck out six. That's your sports update. I'm Bobby Hussling. For more, go to CentralNebraskaToday.com.
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5: Sunny and 92. A chance of showers and thunderstorms popping up late this afternoon. Better chance of rain tonight, down into the 60s. Tomorrow, sunny, 80s. Tomorrow night, a 40% chance of overnight rain, continuing into Friday morning. Friday's high should be 84. Saturday, 87. Sunday, 89. Back to the 90s for Monday and Tuesday. That's the latest Central Nebraska weather. I'm Brian Gallagher.
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0: That is true, yeah.
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0: St. Patrick's. Yeah.
1: Easter.
0: Thanksgiving, maybe.
1: National Video Game Day.
0: Ooh, there you go. Have some video game lights. Now we're talking, Vic. 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
1: Hey, get up.
2: You played it cool and I played it dumb. Don't you think I'm a little too young to be messed with like that?

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1: So if this goes off the rails, you're officially part of the experiment. It's 106.
2: Join the group chat this morning, 308-698-2106. How many tabs, not apps, how many tabs do you have open on your phone right now?
3: Emily says 4. Angel, 17. That's a lot, but I don't think that's as much, many as Biff.
2: 17, that's a lot. Yeah, hold my iPhone.
3: Julie, unlucky, 13. Melissa says 3. Laura, 56.
2: Okay, Laura, let's go.
3: Now we're getting up there. Judy, 7. And Duel says 102.
2: Okay, Duel.
3: I mean, that's getting closer to you, but Vic, your number just blows everybody out of the water.
2: I'm maxed out at 501. I don't know how I got 501. I think the max is 500. But here's the thing, okay?
3: You slipped in that one extra tab somewhere.
2: Somehow the iPhone's like, I'm going to glitch. But boss man Tyler, he and I are the same.
3: Oh, no.
2: He has 500.
3: Guys.
2: And I wonder, are we just tab shaming here?
3: Tab shaming?
2: Yeah, are we
3: is
2: tab shaming?
3: Is that the new
2: shaming?
3: Term for 2026? Tab shaming?
2: You're tab shaming. You don't want to admit that you have 500 tabs open. So you only admit that you only have 5 or 3, or you're too embarrassed to admit that you have that many tabs open?
3: I told you earlier, I only have 3, so I'm not embarrassed to admit I have any more than that. I just want to know, does your phone run a little slower?
2: It runs fine.
3: Does it, really? I just don't
2: know. How much? Oh.
3: I didn't know if the processing speed would be slower with having 500 plus tabs open.
2: Well, I have 500 and whatever gigs of memory on my phone.
3: Oh,
2: I have storage.
3: So that's how you make up with it.
2: Mm-hmm.
3: So if you had less storage, you'd have to close your tabs.
2: Probably.
3: Sounds like.
2: Probably.
3: All right. Just please, for the love of all things, close those 501 tabs. Some of those might be from last year, probably.
2: You know what? That's a really good question. Where's my phone?
3: I bet if you go to your history, one of those might be from last year.
2: What's the first tab? Again, this is tabs, not apps. So I go to my web browser here.
3: It's going to say, thanks to do for my 21st birthday.
2: Well, see, sometimes when I open it up, it kind of...
3: Oh, geez, if the scrolling finger. Look at you go. You're still going.
2: See, it's not in order because I have some stuff open from a few weeks ago. And then if I go to the very bottom, there's something that I opened up literally yesterday. But prior to that, here's something that I opened up. The First Wives Club. I was looking up the movie. I don't know when I opened that up. What does it matter? Who
3: you
2: cares?
3: Know what? If it's what you want to do, it's your phone. Nobody should tell you any different.
2: How many tabs do you have open? Are you a tab shamer? Join the group chat, 308-698-2106.

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1: All right, Naomi! 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

0: Hits 106 Mornings, Bick and Colton. The bracket is live, and we're not talking about the World Cup, and we're not going to do that because, well, boo.
1: Yeah, USA lost. The defense was not very good. I don't know much about soccer, but
0: it's not soccer, Colton. It's football.
1: All right. It's not. We don't call it football here in the States. That's not in the States. We call it soccer.
0: Football.
1: But this is a great bracket. You can check it out at KQKY.com and go vote. It's Neymar Morning Show. Match number one, the one seed Morning Group Chat versus the eighth seed, the Cackle Crew.
0: This is a chance for you to win, by the way, by taking place in this bracket voting contest. Match two, we have number five seed, the Early Rise Guys versus number four seed, Morning Prep.
1: Match three is Caffeine and Chaos versus Two Guys in a Morning Show. That's the six versus three seed there.
0: And match number four, we have the number two seed, the 106 Wake Up Call versus the number seven seed, Morning Mania. Ooh. Will there be an upset? All I can tell you is there's three rounds. Round number one ends at 6 p.m. tonight, so get to our website, vote, kqky.com. And then by the end of the week, we'll be all the way down to the championship round.
1: I am super excited to see which one of these morning shows takes the cake. 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
0: This has been one of the most fun, unserious contests I think I've ever been involved with. And you get to name our morning show. Go you!
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0: Sabrina Carpenter, Tears, hits 106. Time for the three things. All right, Colton, story number one.
1: More details are emerging from the trailer wedding. So Taylor presented Travis with a prenup that was designed to safeguard the singer's vast business empire, and Travis signed it with no hesitation. He said he views the prenup as basic common sense on her part, not some kind of loyalty test to him. Well done, Travis. I know some celebrities kind of get scared away when that prenup gets presented. But if you're marrying Taylor Swift, it was definitely always going to be part of the equation, right?
0: I feel like if you are a celebrity by default, you're a ding-dong if you don't do that, because your life is so not normal at all.
1: I'm clocking it, Bick. You've heard that term, clocking it?
0: Yes.
1: I'm clocking what you're saying. Taylor and Travis capped off their wedding in the best possible way, and I think Vic and I can agree with this. $4,000 worth of pizza.
0: Oh, yes.
1: Oh, man.
0: You're
1: talking about getting married and then having pizza to celebrate? Sign me up.
0: Oh, that sounds great.
1: It does. So
0: New York-style pizza.
1: I've been to New York one time on a class trip in high school, and New York pizza is one of the best I ever had, and the slices are massive, too.
0: Uh-huh.
1: They really give you what you want, so... There you go.
0: Story number two. This is so cool. This blew up the internet locally. A hometown hero stopped by GI this week. Former Aurora standout and current Boston Celtics player Baylor Shireman.
1: Yes.
0: Visit the Epic Discovery Center as part of its Meet Your Heroes summer camp.
1: Oh, how cool.
0: Saw photos all over the socials yesterday. He spent time talking with kindergarten and first grade campers, sharing his journey from growing up here in central Nebraska to making it to the NBA. And if you remember, he starred in multiple sports at Aurora. He quarterbacked the Huskies to a state football title back in 2018 and was the 30th overall pick in the 2024 NBA draft. Baylor Shireman. That's so cool.
1: That is awesome.
0: And that's so cool for those kids. Camping continues this week. For more, check out their Facebook and their website, Epic Discovery.
1: And story number three, a New York man who calls himself Snake the Bigfoot Hunter, which is just an amazing name.
0: Let's say that again.
1: Snake the Bigfoot Hunter.
0: Okay.
1: He says he finally has DNA evidence that Sasquatch is real. Listen to this.
2: Oh, after doing the DNA test at...
0: Oh, yeah, you're not the father. You're not. Where's Maury? You're not the father.
2: Cornell Veterinarian Bio-DNA Lab, we found that this is 58.5% Neanderthal/Denisovan, which is European Neanderthal mixing with Asian Neanderthal. And then this 41.5% remaining, that is human.
1: There you go. So if someone asks you, is Bigfoot real, you can say Snake the Bigfoot Hunter found out for us. A study at Cornell University.
0: Okay, so he was spitting out a lot of stuff that kind of flew over my head. Does that actually even prove that Bigfoot is Bigfoot?
1: Well, I mean, I don't know much as the next guy, but when it comes to studying at Cornell, I feel like you have to be pretty smart. Man. So,
0: all right, that's fair.
1: Come on, don't sell my man Charles short.
0: Well, let's hope
1: Snake the Bigfoot Hunter.
0: Let's hope the big annual Nebraska Bigfoot Conference takes place in 2027. Because if you remember, back during the spring, it was canceled. So, Snake, you better show up to this event next year. Hopefully, that Bigfoot Conference happens because. I mean, if you say it's true.
1: Well, do you believe?
0: No, I don't know.
1: Big believer in Bigfoot?
0: No.
1: I agree with you.
0: No.
1: I don't believe in Bigfoot either.
0: Those are the three things.
3: Yeah, I don't know.
0: Hits 106.

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4: Kearney first responders were called to the Apple Market in Kearney for a report of a car driving through the pharmacy entrance of the building. Upon arrival, the vehicle was still in the building. It was then later removed by a Kearney police officer. The windows above the entrance were damaged, as well as the entrance to the pharmacy. The area has been taped off. There were no injuries sustained by the driver or anyone in the area of the incident. The store put up a sign advising pharmacy goers to use the drive-through option while the area is being fixed. More info will be released later by the Kearney Police Department. A Grand Island man was arrested Monday morning after he fled the scene of a burglary and ended up crashing an ATV on the 2nd Street overpass. Grand Island Police Division Chief Dean Elliott said a burglary was reported on East 2nd Street at Lexmart. The incident was recorded on a video at the business where Lucio Cano Avila, 24, fled from the scene on an ATV. He was westbound on 2nd Street and crashed the ATV at the 2nd Street overpass. He was then taken to CHI Health St. Francis for medical treatment, then transported to the Hall County Corrections Department, where he was arrested for felony burglary, felony possession of stolen property, felony flight to avoid arrest, misdemeanor willful reckless driving, misdemeanor DUI, misdemeanor no operator's license, and misdemeanor resisting arrest. Hastings Public Library will have a series of hands-on programs made possible by the Science Across America initiative. Earlier this year, children's librarian Alyssa Langholtz was awarded a grant through the Spark of Science at My Library, a national initiative created through a partnership between the Star Library Network and HHMI Tangled Bank Studios. The library launched the initiative earlier this summer with Operation Community Science, where participants learned how everyday observations can contribute to real scientific research. Families learned how to identify local birds and plants while discovering how community scientists help researchers collect valuable environmental data. Hope Harbor will hold their annual Hunting for Hope scavenger hunt coming up this Saturday. Hunting for Hope is a scavenger hunt fundraiser that offers a unique night of fun while supporting Hope Harbor's mission to provide help and hope for a life of self-sufficiency. Teams will solve clues, complete tasks, and travel throughout Grand Island in an interactive competition for cash prizes. The theme this year is the Eras Hunt, where participants are supposed to dress in the attire of their favorite decade. Pre-registration is required and can be done at hopeharborgi.org/huntingforhope. That's a look at morning headlines. I'm Trevor Bentley. For more, visit us online at CentralNebraskaToday.com.
5: Home Federal won Game 1 of their doubleheader against Norfolk Motor Company yesterday, a 9-5 victory. Four runs in the first and three runs in the third, with two more in the seventh, helped clinch the victory. In Game 2, the scoring came late for Home Federal, 5-2 entering the seventh inning, and they broke it open, taking advantage of miscues from Norfolk, scoring five in the seventh and going on to win at 10-2. Gabe Ruiz pitched six innings, allowing five hits, two runs, and struck out six.
6: You know, we got to save our pitching staff, and so that was a huge outing from him. I thought he threw the ball well, really had good life on his fastball, and was able to mix all three pitches for strikes, and was really proud of the way he kind of put the team on his back there.
5: That was Kirby Wells diving into Ruiz's start last night. Home Federal is 24-9 this season, and they have the Kearney and Hastings tournament this weekend to put a close on the regular season. They start in Hastings versus Millard South. Other Legion scores from across Central Nebraska yesterday.

0: Lincoln Hotel Group beats Kearney Pinnacle Bank 12-2 in five innings, and Grand Island USave wins 19-4, doing it on 10 hits over the SOS Rebels. That's your sports update. I'm Bobby Hessling. 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
2: Sunny and 92. A chance of showers and thunderstorms popping up late this afternoon. Better chance of rain tonight, down into the 60s. Tomorrow, sunny, 80s. Tomorrow night, a 40% chance of overnight rain, continuing into Friday morning. Friday's high should be 84. Saturday, 87. Sunday, 89. Back to the 90s for Monday and Tuesday. That's the latest Central Nebraska weather. I'm Brian Gallagher.
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1: Time to play Totally Tough Trivia, 308-698-2106. 805! Happy Wednesday, Bick and Colton hanging out with you. I'm Colton.
2: I'm Bick.
1: Hump day.
3: Hump day.
1: We got a double prize. Amigos, Keens Classic, and four Nebraska Lottery scratch tickets. But you've got to get this very Totally Tough Trivia question correct. 57% of us have not changed or updated this on our phones in over 3 years. What is it?
2: Oh.
1: 308-698-2106. 57% of us have not changed or updated this on our phones in over 3 years. What is it? 308-698-2106. And I was telling you, Bick, it wasn't just a couple days ago. I was actually was checking this out.
2: This is fascinating because for a little over than a year, I was working for a cell phone company, and we would get people who would come in all the time who came in for tech stuff. Uh-huh. And our store specifically helped people with tech stuff where certain stores, they're like, nope, figure it out on your own. We aren't.
1: Well, that's not good customer support.
2: We were never like that. And I'm trying to think of all the customers that I helped. 57% of people haven't changed this on their phone in 3 years. Did I hear that right?
1: Yep, that's right.
2: Oh my gosh, what is that?
1: In over 3 years.
2: Well, I can think of, I have a guess. That's not right. That's too obvious. That's not it. Is it?
1: I'll say the last time I changed this was my sophomore year of college.
2: What?
1: The tech guy might have cracked the code.
2: This is going to be... This is not it.
1: Oh, that's a great guess.
2: Yeah, I knew it was.
1: Great guess.
2: I think
1: that one's going to be pretty popular, so I'm not going to say what Bick just said.
2: Okay.
1: But that is a great guess, Bick.
2: Here, one last. Okay, maybe this is a clue for everyone. Type of phone specific? Like, is it Apple specific? Is it Droid specific? Universally specific to all phones?
1: No, you can have this on any type of phone. It's not okay. Apple, Android. It's just 57% of us have not changed or updated. That's the big word.
2: Updated?
1: That's the big word.
2: That's the
1: updated
2: clue?
1: Updated this in over 3 years. What is it? I love that Bick's playing
2: along.
1: Is it
2: the most obvious thing?
1: Oh, you're going again?
2: I'm going to be so frustrated if it was this.
1: Call or text 308-698-2106. Complete Totally Tough Trivia.
2: If this is it.
1: I can't read that. Oh, no.
2: Gosh darn it.
1: No, it's not that. It is not that at all.
2: All right.
1: So come play Totally Tough Trivia, 308-698-2106. I'm freezing.

0: appeared the same.
1: You got me in the morning.
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1: 308-698-2106. Come play. 57% of us have not changed or updated this on our phones in over 3 years. What is it? 308-698-2106. Bick, let's head to the phones.
2: Hits 106, good morning.
3: Good morning.
2: What's your name?
3: Beth.
1: All right, Beth. And where are you listening from?
3: Giltner.
1: All right, Beth from Giltner. Okay, totally tough trivia. What's your guess this morning?
3: I would guess like your wallpaper or background.
1: Wallpaper or background. That was actually one of Bick's guests earlier, but nope, that's not what I'm looking for, Beth, so make sure to call back and try again.
3: Yep.
1: Keep playing.
2: It's 106. Good morning. Who's this?
4: Yes, this is Barbara Schultz.
1: All right, where are you listening from?
4: We're out in the boonies, out in the country.
1: Okay. All right, sounds good. Thanks for calling in for Totally Tough Trivia. What is your guess this morning?
4: I'm going to say your voicemail.
1: Yes!
2: Oh, is it Liz
1: the voicemail? Yes! That's it. Your voicemail greeting. That's the answer for Totally Tough Trivia.
2: How about that?
1: Yes. Nice job.
2: Barbara, what kind of phone do you have?
4: I have an Apple. Right now I've got a Mini 13 and I just got a 17.
2: So. Okay. Oh, you just got 17.
4: Maybe I'll change my voicemail.
1: Just upgraded. That's awesome.
2: The phone store that I used to work for, the number of people who would come in with an Android device not knowing how to work their voicemail was a little comical, but I applaud you, Barbara, for having an iPhone, because in my opinion, and I know the Droid users are going to be screaming at us, but I feel like, especially for the older generation, the iPhone's so much easier to work.
4: I think so, too. And I hit that older category, so we're there.
1: Well done, Barbara. You are the winner. You don't have to figure out how to work this because it's pretty simple. We've got Amigos Kane's Classic Free Beat Nacho and 4 Nebraska Lottery Scratch Tickets. What station made you a winner?
4: It is Hits 106.

0: Shout out to Andrea, Blake, Josh, Eric, Michelle, Deb, and Braylon for playing Totally Chuffed Trivia with us on the text line. Our grand prize winner,
1: Barbara of Alba. Well done, Barbara. She is the winner. Voicemail greeting is what we are looking for. And coming up with Bick and Colton, we got your dumb dump.
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0: workshopping things live. So if this goes off the rails, you're officially part of the experiment. It's 106.
1: Time for your dumb dump.
2: I'm laughing at these stories already. So police say a Little League president is in pretty big trouble because he spent nearly $65,000 on a list of things: casinos, strip clubs, and even erectile dysfunction pills.
1: Oh, no.
2: You got to listen to this. Lean in here.
3: Devastated by the news. It's a shame that the penalty can't be like when they used to stone criminals with rocks and they can't just have the kids line up and throw baseballs at them. What they've lost, they're not going to be able to recoup.
4: It feels like a slap in the face to the entire community. This is not the richest community.
2: Yeah, it does feel like a slap. $65,000, Bick? Spend on casino, strip clubs, and EDP pills?
1: That's so bad. Come on.
2: Oh, man. What some people do with other people's money. That's just disgusting.
1: That's really gross.
2: Oh, man. All right. In story number two, we got to incorporate the text line here, the group chat. So 308-698-2106. Listen up. A woman questioned whether she should break up with her boyfriend over his disgusting chip habit.
1: Chips?
2: This is great. So they've been dating for over 7 months, and she described him as a bunch of good things: kind, well paid with a good job. But he's got something that just gives her the ick, and that is he has to have at least 3 packets of crisp every day.
1: That's a lot of chips.
2: That is a lot of chips. Some of his other habits that she doesn't like include: he doesn't wash his hands after eating the chips. He leaves the crisp dust on his fingers and fingernails.
1: Oh.
2: Gotta see where I'm going here.
1: Yeah, ew.
2: Yeah, so it gives her the ick, she says, and it makes her question moving in together. And obviously, like any person would do if they're having relationship problems, she's trying to confide in the internet. Should she break up with this guy over his chip habit? That's kind of what I want to know.
1: Yeah, join the group chat, 308-698-2106, the E-Titan text line. Oh, man, 8 months they've been together, correct?
2: Yes, yep, it's just over, little over 7 months.
1: So All right, well, what's your verdict?
2: Oh, man, I am also kind of a mess eater, so I don't have a problem. I don't have a problem with the 3 packets of crisp. I do have a problem with if he has that dust on his hands, he doesn't wash them.
1: Yeah, that's so gross.
2: Because then it just sticks there. Like, for me, I love Cheetos, and that Cheeto dust, anytime I get it on my hand, I have to go wash my hands because I just don't like the feeling. So if he would wash his hands, I don't have a problem with it. I think she might be overreacting a little bit.
1: Ooh.
2: What about you, though, sir?
1: If we can't figure this out, I say it's over.
2: You say it's over?
1: It's over.
2: It's over because of the 3 packets of crisp a day.
1: What say you? Hit us up on the E-Titan text line. I don't know. This is kind of tough. 308-698-2106. Or maybe it's not.

0: mornings, Bick and Colton. We are distracting you from the World Cup with a much more important bracket. 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
1: We've got some great names. Match one, morning group chat, the one seed versus the eighth seed, the Cackle Crew.
0: Match number two, you have number five seed, the Early Rise Guys versus number four seed, Morning Prep.
1: All right. Match three, number six seed, Caffeine and Chaos versus the three seed, Two Guys in a Morning Show. Love that one. Oh, man, I love it.
0: And match number four, number two seed, the 106 Wake Up Call versus number seven seed, Morning Mania. This is the most fun, unserious contest. And we appreciate you for participating. And hey, by participating, you do win from us.
1: You do win. A Hits 106 prize package goes out to the person with the best morning show name idea. So go vote, KQKY.com.
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0: Is this a morning show bit or just two guys talking in circles?
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2: I'm so excited for this collaboration. This is donut cookie heaven, Colton.
3: Well, when you're talking about donuts and specifically talking about Krispy Kreme and then you're putting Girl Scout cookies and they're teaming up together.
2: That's the heavens.
3: It's like heaven opens its gates, right?
2: So this just hit shelves yesterday. Maybe you saw this on Instagram, but the Girl Scouts are teaming up with Krispy Kreme for three specific donuts. I want these now. There is a Thin Mints version, a Lemon Ups version, and a Coconut Caramel version. Oh my gosh.
3: Ooh.
2: Oh, look at that picture of all those delicious donuts.
3: The picture in the Krispy Kreme box on their Instagram is making me salivate over here, man.
2: If you haven't seen it, the Thin Mints, well, first of all, Thin Mints, Lemon Ups, or the Samoas, which one of those three is your favorite cookie?
3: I'd probably have to say either between Lemon Ups or Thin Mints, so I'm going to go...
2: I'm with you, man.
3: Lemon Ups.
2: Same.
3: All right.
4: Yes.
3: There you go.
2: So the Thin Mints donut has chocolate icing, Thin Mints cookie crumbles, dark chocolate chips, and mint green icing.
3: Ooh, that little drizzle, huh?
2: Oh, man, that looks so good. Lemon Ups, the donut version. You have lemon crisp cream filling, lemon icing, and lemon-inspired like design on the donut where it looks like the shape of a lemon. And I'm not usually, we talked about it before, I'm not a filling kind of guy when it comes to donuts.
3: I'm also not as well.
2: But I would make a huge exception for this.
3: It does look really good. Like I said, looking at the picture, you can just tell it's just going to be like a lemon overload in your mouth, essentially.
2: Oh. And then the third one is the coconut caramel.

0: 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It's everything we wanted. Billie Eilish hits 106.
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2: Troopers with the Nebraska State Patrol have arrested two people after finding 10 pounds of suspected cocaine during a traffic stop on I-80. On Saturday, a trooper saw a Kia Telluride failing to maintain its lane while traveling eastbound on I-80 near Brady. During the traffic stop, an NSP K-9 detected the odor of a controlled substance coming from the vehicle. A search of the vehicle then revealed several packages of suspected cocaine located inside a suitcase. The total weight of the cocaine was 10 pounds. The driver, Siobhan Martin, 48 of Illinois, and passenger Julia Sutton, 42 of Indiana, were arrested for possession of a controlled substance and possession with intent to deliver. Open house dates have been announced for the PAW edition at Kearney High School and the new Cottonwood Elementary in August. The open house for the Performance and Activity Wing, or PAW, at Kearney High will be held on Tuesday, August 4th from 5:30 to 7. Also, the Cottonwood Elementary open house will be held on Thursday, August 6th from 5:30 to 6:40 p.m. The facility is the former Glenwood School. Cottonwood is a new K-5 alternative school that was approved by the Kearney Public Schools Board of Education in December of 2024. Grand Island Police are currently investigating an incident that occurred on July 2nd at Trust Craft at 916 North Shady Bend Road in Grand Island. An employee reported that a previous employee had deleted computer files necessary to the business. The loss of data resulted in a loss of monetary value of approximately $20,000. Police Division Chief Dean Elliott said that the $20,000 is what the business estimates it will cost to recover the files or to re-enter the data. The Holdridge Police Department reminds citizens of a city ordinance passed last year that restricts go-karts, mini-bikes, electric scooters, and skateboards with a motor to sidewalks instead of the street. They also remind people that using mini vehicles on sidewalks to let pedestrians go first, go slow, stay alert, keep right, pass on the left, be visible, and to park responsibly. They also recommended avoiding busy streets and highways, not to wear headphones, or to use your phone while driving. Not to carry passengers and not to drive under the influence, even if it is just a mini vehicle. The Central Nebraska Lacrosse team is hosting a volleyball tournament on August 15th at 8 a.m. at the Big Apple Fun Center. The Central Nebraska Lacrosse team is meant to assist families after a loved one dies from suicide, and the volleyball tournament is to raise awareness. Dr. Krista Fritzen, a licensed clinical psychologist and member of the Central Nebraska Lacrosse team, said that they've been holding the annual volleyball tournament for the last decade, but didn't last year.
3: Basically trying to promote awareness of suicide and suicide survivors and the need for support.
2: That's a look at morning headlines. I'm Trevor Bentley. 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
4: Kearney Pinnacle Bank, after an 11-day break, falls to Lincoln Hotel Group last night, 12-2 in five innings.
5: Yeah, I think the break probably showed up a little bit there today. We also didn't play the best baseball our last couple games in Lincoln before we went on the break, so I think we're ready to get a couple good practices in tomorrow and win Thursday and then play a lot better baseball this weekend.
4: That was Kearney assistant Josh Redmond. Kearney Pinnacle Bank is now 11-19 this season. They will play this weekend in the Kearney Hastings Invite starting on Friday. Grand Island Home Federal won game one of their doubleheader against Norfolk Motor Company yesterday in a 9-5 victory. Four runs in the first and three runs in the third, with two more in the seventh, helped them clinch the victory. In game two, the scoring came late for Home Federal, 5-2 entering the seventh inning, and they broke it open, taking advantage of miscues from Norfolk, scoring five in the seventh and going on to win it 10-2. Gabe Ruiz pitched six innings, allowing five hits, two runs, and struck out six. That's your sports update. I'm Bobby Hussling. For more, go to CentralNebraskaToday.com.
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6: Sunny and 92. A chance of showers and thunderstorms popping up late this afternoon. Better chance of rain tonight, down into the 60s. Tomorrow, sunny, 80s. Tomorrow night, a 40% chance of overnight rain, continuing into Friday morning. Friday's high should be 84. Saturday, 87. Sunday, 89. Back to the 90s for Monday and Tuesday. That's the latest Central Nebraska weather. I'm Brian Gallagher.
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0: Yeah, you don't want to fall off the ladder.
1: No, make your neighbors jealous. And you'd be like, I didn't do anything. I just sat on my warm, cozy couch, drinking some cocoa, watching Hallmark movies, enjoying the seasons, while you, on the other hand, had to labor with the wind.
0: Knocking off the ladder, hanging on from the gutter, accidentally stapling your shirt. A lot of stuff can happen, so let the pros do it. Text the keyword SLEIGH, S-L-E-I-G-H, to 308-698-2106.
1: Christmas in July. It's

0: And a group of neighbors in England are heroes after they rushed into a burning home to rescue an 87-year-old woman during a house fire. Listen to this.
1: Hello?
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1: Keys at the side, near the back gate.
3: And the ambulance as well.
1: Please, be gentle with it. Can you tell us who's on her way?
3: How old's your mum?
1: She's 87 and she has Alzheimer's.
3: She's just coming down the stairs now.
1: Thank you. Make sure she's covered up.
0: So that was the voice of Suzanne Wright guiding neighbors to save her mom, Phyllis Day, who had Alzheimer's. She was asleep and unaware that there was a fire happening around her. The group of neighbors stormed into the house and saved her from the fire. Well done.
4: That's, oh my gosh.
0: That's
4: oh my
0: terrifying,
4: gosh.
0: Isn't it?
4: Another reason why you should know your neighbors,
0: yes.
4: Whether they're your apartment neighbors or condo neighbors, because when times like that happen, I would hope that my neighbor can help me.
0: I would say I've knock on wood, never ran into an event like this, but my neighbors did help me out one time when we were gone and our dog needed to go outside, so we gave him the code to the house and just said, hey, can you go let the dog out? And they did, which was really awesome of them. So
4: if you have a feel-good story, oh man, we'd love to hear from you.
0: Text now, 308-698-2106.

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0: Ariana Grande, The Boy Is Mine, hits 106. And another congratulations to our Runs a Birthday Shout winner this morning.
1: Congratulations to Naomi Frederick of Donovan. She turned 16.
0: Yay. Whoop. Happy sweet 16. Every morning at 7:20, we're going to do a little thing called The Birthday Shouts. We want to give you some extra love on your birthday and feed you some Runza.
1: That's right. 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

0: It's 106 Mornings, Bick and Colton. The bracket is live, and we're not talking about the World Cup, and we're not going to do that because, well,
1: boo. Yeah, USA lost. The defense was not very good. I don't know much about soccer, but
0: it's not soccer, Colton. It's football.
1: All right. It's not. We don't call it football here in the States. That's not in the States. We call it soccer.
0: Football.
1: But this is a great bracket. You can check it out at KQKY.com and go vote. It's Neymar Morning Show. Match number one, the one seed Morning Group Chat versus the eighth seed, the Cackle Crew.
0: This is a chance for you to win, by the way, by taking place in this bracket voting contest. Match two, we have number five seed, the Early Rise Guys, versus number four seed, Morning Prep.
1: Match three is Caffeine and Chaos versus Two Guys in a Morning Show. That's the six versus three seed there.
0: And match number four, we have the number two seed, the 106 Wake Up Call, versus the number seven seed, Morning Mania. Ooh. Will there be an upset? All I can tell you is there's three rounds. Round number one ends at 6 p.m. tonight, so get to our website, vote, KQKY.com. And then by the end of the week, we'll be all the way down to the championship round.
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1: Yes, I'll be at Midway, CDJR, 10 to noon. Come out and hang out with me. We're talking cars.
0: Beep, beep, beep, beep, beep, beep, beep.
1: Vic, do you feel smarter?
0: Beep, beep, beep, beep.
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1: I can attest to that as well.
2: We're closing the show next after Sienna Spyro, Die on This Hill.
1: It's 106. Got me.

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1: Yeah, that name has a ring to it, doesn't it?
0: It's 106.
2: Votes on our soon-to-be morning show name right now, KQKY.com. The bracket is going on right now. Round one ends tonight.
3: Yeah, we got some great morning show name ideas going up against each other, so make sure to vote. Remember, the best name of a morning show that you choose will win a Hits 106 prize package.
2: What'd you learn this morning, Colton?
3: So I learned it was our totally tough trivia question. Congratulations to Barbara.
2: Hey, Barb.
3: Of Alda. She's the winner. 57% of us have not changed or updated our voicemail greeting on our phone in over 3 years. That shocks me a little bit. Mine is getting up there about over 3 years. I changed mine sophomore year of college because I still had it when I was in high school, freshman year. And I had this really high, puny voice. I was like, hey, it's Colton. Sorry I couldn't get your phone.
2: Or, you want to buy some ice cream? Yeah.
3: So I was like, you know what? Voice is getting a little deeper, so let's redo the voicemail. And I didn't want to have a job and someone call and be like, what does that kid sound like? He's 13, you know? So that's what I learned, that I did update my voicemail greeting recently. what about you? You're laughing over there. Do I need to give you a call and we need to hear yours? Hear Bix voicemail greeting.
2: I just love how you like. Never mind. I have, in terms of the greeting, I'm pretty sure I changed it a year ago.
3: Oh, okay, so you're
2: about a year
3: new.
2: Ago, but prior to that, I had the same greeting for years.
3: You also have a high pitched voice like me.
2: No.

0: Is it playing? Oh, no.
1: No, it's not playing.
0: Stop. Come on. Speakerphone.
1: This guy worked in a phone department, too, by the
0: way. Wait a second. I used to. Yes, that's why. I'm trying to do the greeting. Oh, wait. Oh, I know. Give me a second.
1: Oh, no.
0: Okay, here we go. All right. I think this is it. Come on.
2: This is Eugene. I'm not able to take your call right now, but leave me a brief message, and I'll get back to you as soon as I can. Make the day awesome.
0: Make the day awesome. There you go.
1: Look,
0: so that's fairly new.
1: Cheering people up with your voicemail greeting.
0: Now, in terms of the number of voicemails, oh gosh.
1: Oh, I don't even want to look at that.
0: So many. The oldest one I have dates back to 2013.
1: Holy.
0: Now,
1: okay.
0: Now before you like
1: yell at you, which
0: yes,
1: I'm about to do.
0: I have voicemails from my parents.
1: Oh, cool.
0: And a lot of them are from my mom, who isn't here anymore.
1: No, okay, that makes a lot of sense. If you want to save, like, a memory, that makes sense.
0: And it does make sense. By the way, back up your voicemails. Because when I used to work at said store, people would come in like, oh, what happened to my voicemails? And it's like, well, did you back it up? If you didn't back it up, it's gone forever.
1: I learned two things today. I learned the voicemail greeting, and then I learned to back up my voicemails from Big. Thank you. Appreciate that.
0: And make the day awesome.
1: Make the day awesome.
0: Oh, my gosh. We'll see you tomorrow.
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4: Sunny and 92. A chance of showers and thunderstorms popping up late this afternoon. Better chance of rain tonight, down into the 60s. Tomorrow, sunny, 80s. Tomorrow night, a 40% chance of overnight rain, continuing into Friday morning. Friday's high should be 84. Saturday, 87. Sunday, 89. Back to the 90s for Monday and Tuesday. That's the latest Central Nebraska weather. I'm Brian Gallagher.
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It's 106, that was Jelly Roll, and good morning. It's Nathan here hanging out with you on your midday show for your Wednesday. Hopefully you're having a good morning so far. Make sure you're staying tuned because I've got your Christmas in July keyword coming up in just about 10 minutes. Make sure you got your phone ready. You're not going to want to miss it. Here's Olivia Rodrigo, Drop Dead.

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That was David Guetta and BB Rexha. And the bracket for possible morning show names for Bick and Colton's morning show is online at kqky.com. 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
2: Next week, there's going to be a little fun family event for you at the Adams County Fairgrounds. It'll be a geese takeover. You can adopt a geese via their form online for just $99 and dress it up however you want. And then you'll take it in to the fairgrounds on the 14th for judging. And the winners are going to be announced during the opening ceremonies that following day on the 15th. And then the goose are going to be displayed all over the fairgrounds during the fair for everybody to enjoy. Again, that's going to be happening next week at the Adams County Fairgrounds. It'll be a geese takeover.
0: 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And tell us what's happening near you. 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

Abrams. That's so true. Coming up in about 10 minutes, I have your Christmas in July keyword for your 11 o'clock hour. Here's Selena Gomez and Marshmello, Wolves.

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It's 106. It's time for another Christmas in July keyword here for your Wednesday. Your 11 o'clock hour keyword is ornament, O-R-N-A-M-E-N-T. 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Once again, that keyword is ornament to 308-698-2106. Here's Benson Boone. I'm sorry.

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Kalani with Folded here in your Wednesday morning. And this weekend, Colton's going to be heading out on location. I've got all the details you need to know coming up in just a few minutes. Here's Ariana Grande on It's 106.

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That is Lola Young, Messy. And if you missed it, your 11 o'clock hour keyword was ornament. Text ornament to 308-698-2106 for a chance to win a holiday lighting package from Luxury Lighting Solutions. Yeah. Doja Cat, it's 106. Yeah.

Leon Thomas Mutt on It's 106. I've got your Christmas in July keyword coming up in about 10 minutes. Your new album out now, Confessions 2. It's Madonna, Sabrina Carpenter, Bring Your Love. Sabrina.

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Carl Larson, Midnight Sun. And if you have a recipe you'd like to share, whether it be a drink, a meal, a casserole, a salad, a dessert, all that good stuff, let us know on the text line, 308-698-2106. Be featured in our new Dancing in the Kitchen cookbook. Let us know that recipe. Here's the Kid Laroi and Miley Cyrus, Without You. You could

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15: Sunny and 92. A chance of showers and thunderstorms popping up late this afternoon. Better chance of rain tonight, down into the 60s. Tomorrow, sunny, 80s. Tomorrow night, a 40% chance of overnight rain continuing into Friday morning. Friday's high should be 84. Saturday, 87. Sunday 89, back to the 90s for Monday and Tuesday. That's the latest Central Nebraska weather. I'm Brian Gallagher.
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Bick and Colton Dryer winner every Tuesday and Thursday. 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

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Music, fashion, film. 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
1: 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Bella Kay is out with a new album this Sunday, My Reckless Abandon. This song is going to be on it. I love it. I love it. I love it.
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2: Coming up at the end of the month, the Hastings Museum is going to be hosting Beats to Bands Monday 27th through the 31st for 4th and 5th graders. And you know, we're all about music here, so this works perfectly. The 4th and 5th graders are going to be able to learn about how early beats and bands moved through hands-on play. They're going to be discovering sound every day, and you can sign up for their summer fun program. The deadline for this class will be the 20th. Again, that's going to be at the Hastings Museum, July 27th through the 31st, from Beats to Bands.
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Alex Warren with Jelly Roll and Bloodline on Hits 106. Hey there, I'm Lana Green. Coming up, it's David Guetta, One Republic. Maybe we'll throw in a little Zara Larsson, a little past 2 o'clock on a hump day. Here's Somber with Homewrecker on Hits.

One Republic on Hits 106. And who wants to be the winner of a luxury lighting solutions home lighting system? I think that would be you. Your keyword to enter the contest coming up shortly on Hits 106. Here's Zara Larsson.

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those jingle bells can only mean one thing, and that's Christmas in July on Hits 106. 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

0: It's 106. And I'll die on this hill. Thank you very much. According to University of British Columbia psychologist Leanne Ten Brinke, she sounds like she knows what she's doing. Hollywood's violent psychopath stereotype is dangerously misleading. According to her, it's not the more violent they are that proves they're a psychopath. It's the more charming. More charming is, the more red flags that should be coming out, y'all.
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Olivia Rodrigo on Hits 106, and welcome to your 3 o'clock hour. I'm Lana Green on the way to you, Freya Sky, Teddy Swims, and right now it's Noah Kahan with The Great Divide.

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Gloria Sky on Hitsoul 106. It's just about time for another round of Christmas in July. 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

0: Y'all of Christmas in July on Hits of 106. Your Christmas in July keyword this 3 o'clock hour is Holly. Also doubles as a girl's name. Holly is the keyword. So text it right now to 308-698-2106. And you could be a step closer to winning a professionally installed holiday lighting package from Luxury Lighting Solutions. Here we go.
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0: 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M&M's is phasing out synthetic food dyes, which means two of our favorite M&M's buddies are going away. That would be blue and brown. So in 2028, expect only to see red, yellow, green, and orange M&M's. 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

106, Lana Green here. There was Doja Cat featuring The Weeknd. And congratulations, friend, you made it to the 4 o'clock hour on a Wednesday. Only one more hour to go, and you could officially call it the week's end. Why not? We could do whatever we want here. Here's Ray with Where Is My Husband on Hits 106. You've got this.

The Tones and I on Hits of 106. I'm Lana Green with another chance for you to get entered into our Christmas in July contest. Headed your way in just a few minutes, but first, here's Justin Bieber on Hits.

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12: Forecast for tonight has a possibility of showers and thunderstorms between 7 p.m. and 4 a.m. Looking at mostly cloudy skies tonight, a low of 67. Cloudy for a Thursday morning, should clear up though, a high of 85. Northeast winds at 5 to 10. And for Thursday night, looking at a 30% chance of showers and storms, mainly after 3 a.m. increasing cloud coverage, a low of 65. That's your CentralNebraskaToday.com weather forecast.
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Alex Warren on Hits 106. Hey there, I'm Lana Green. A little past 5 o'clock. I'm so proud of you. You made it. 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

The Biebs. It's 106. I didn't know I could go that low. It's Christmas in July. Time for another keyword. So your 5 p.m. Christmas in July keyword, you need to get your phone right now, is elf. As in Will Ferrell, green tights, elf. Text elf right now to 308-698-2106. And good luck. You could be on your way to winning a luxury lighting solutions holiday lighting system from your friends at Hits 106.

0: 6. I can't believe our Wednesday is over already. Thanks so much for joining me. I'm Lana Green. I'll be back tomorrow starting at 2. 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
10: Forecast for tonight has a possibility of showers and thunderstorms between 7 p.m. and 4 a.m. Looking at mostly cloudy skies tonight, a low of 67. Cloudy for a Thursday morning, should clear up though, a high of 85. Northeast winds at 5 to 10, and for Thursday night, looking at a 30% chance of showers and storms, mainly after 3 a.m., increasing cloud coverage, a low of 65. That's your CentralNebraskaToday.com weather forecast.
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money will follow. So I ate a whole pizza, I took a nap, I watched TV. Now we wait. Welcome in, my name is Mason. We are live, all about you, all requests, all night long.

severe thunderstorm warning information. The National Weather Service in Hastings has issued a severe thunderstorm warning for west central Hamilton County, southwestern Merritt County, southeastern Howard County, northeastern Hall County, until 6:30 p.m. At 6:03 p.m., a severe thunderstorm was located near Chapman, or 8 miles northeast of Grand Island, and is nearly stationary. Expected hazards include 60 miles per hour wind gusts and quarter-size hail. This is a radar-indicated threat. The following impacts are expected. Hail damage to vehicles is expected. Expect wind damage to roofs, siding, and trees. This severe thunderstorm will remain over mainly rural areas of west-central Hamilton, southwestern Merrick, extreme southeastern Howard, and northeastern Hall counties. For your protection, move to an interior room on the lowest floor of a building. Torrential rainfall is occurring with this storm and may lead to flash flooding. Do not drive your vehicle through flooded roadways. Repeating, a severe thunderstorm warning has been issued until 6:30 p.m. for the following counties in Nebraska: Hall, Hamilton, Howard, and Merrick.

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severe thunderstorm warning information. The National Weather Service in Hastings has issued a severe thunderstorm warning for Nance County, northeastern Hamilton County, Merritt County, until 7 p.m. At 6:23 p.m., severe thunderstorms were located along a line extending from near Fullerton to near Archer, moving east at 15 miles per hour. Expected hazards include 60 miles per hour wind gusts and nickel-size hail. This is a radar-indicated threat. The following impacts are expected. Expect damage to roofs, siding, and trees. Severe thunderstorms will be near Central City around 6:30 p.m. For your protection, move to an interior room on the lowest floor of a building. Torrential rainfall is occurring with these storms and may lead to flash flooding. Do not drive your vehicle through flooded roadways. Repeating, a severe thunderstorm warning has been issued until 7 p.m. for the following counties in Nebraska, Hamilton, Merritt, and Nance.

severe thunderstorm warning information. The National Weather Service in Hastings has issued a severe thunderstorm warning for central Hamilton County, southwestern Merritt County, northeastern Hall County, until 7 p.m. At 6:28 p.m., a severe thunderstorm was located near Chapman, or 9 miles northeast of Grand Island, moving southeast at 10 miles per hour. Expected hazards include 60 miles per hour wind gusts and quarter-size hail. Severe weather has been confirmed by train spotters. The following impacts are expected. Hail damage to vehicles is expected. Expect wind damage to roofs, siding, and trees. This severe thunderstorm will be near Chapman around 6:35 p.m. Rural areas between Grand Island, Chapman, and Phillips will be most impacted by the storm. For your protection, move to an interior room on the lowest floor of a building. Repeating, a severe thunderstorm warning has been issued until 7 p.m. for the following counties, in Nebraska, Hall, Hamilton, and Merritt.

0: It's 106. It's all about you. It's all requests. And it's all night long. Lifeline. My name is Mason. Thank you so much for being here. What a busy week it's been. It's about to become as well, because all week long we are getting people in a big juicy drawing to go see Harry Styles at Madison Square Garden in New York City, September 19th. It's all brought to you by Columbia Records. This thing includes two tickets. You must be over 18, by the way, to even participate in this. Also, round trip airfare. They're going to pay for that. They're going to put you in a nice hotel. Unless, of course, you live in New York. Maybe they'll fly you somewhere else, like Dallas or something. I don't know. But he's got a big residency there, and the reviews are already spectacular. The stage setup, the production, the outfits, the Harry. So if you want to get in right now, we're going to have all kinds of contests throughout the show, but we'll give you a chance to anybody who follows me on Instagram and messages me the word tissue. Okay, I like that word. It's fun to say. Tissue, T-I-S-S-U-E. You have to be following me on Instagram, and you have to message me the word tissue. Anybody who does that right now, we're going to pick five people randomly. We're going to say their name on the air, and they are going to win, and that's all you have to do. And you have only the next 15 minutes to get in the drawing. So 85-LiveLine, your request, get on the air, too. 85-LiveLine.
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